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0: 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I FM.
1: Some things in life are bad. They can really make you mad. Other things just make you swear and curse. When you're chewing on life's gristle, don't grumble, give a whistle.

something else. The afterworld. 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You can always see the sun. Day or night.